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1: 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My friends all drive Porsches. 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So, oh Lord, won't you buy me a Mercedes Benz?

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